A lesson taught by history, that all the singers of the Psalms cannot right a single wrong. Let all men of goodwill stay in the fields they have to till.

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Back to back. To back. To back. To back. To back. To back. To back. To back. To back. To back. To back. To back. To back. To back. To back. To back. To back. To back. To back. To back. To back. To back. To back. To back. To back. To back. To back. To back. To back. To back. To back. To back. To back. To back. To back. To back. To back. To back. To back. To back. To back. To back. To back. To back. To back. To back. To back. To back. To back. To back. To back. To back. To back. To back. To back. To back. To back. To back. To back. To back. To back. To back. To back. To back. To back. To back. To back. To back. To back. To back. To back. To back. To back. To back. To back. To back. To back. To back. To back. To back. To back. To back. To back. To back. To back. To back. To back. To back. To back. To back. To back. To back. To back. To back. To back. To back. To back. To back. To back. To back. To back. To back. To back. To back. To back. To back. To back. To back. To back. To back. To back. To back. To back. To back. To back. To back. To back. To back. To back. To back. To back. To back. To back. To back. To back. To back. To back. To back. To back. To

In the silence of my nights, I can hear a distant voice. Someone out there is calling.

0: 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Damn.
1: What's going on? It's Paul. Dre gave me a copy of the new album.

You guys know who I'm talking to. Those of you who go out and stay out all night and have the next day. Expect us to be home when you get there. But let me tell you something. My sisters are not going for that no more. Cause we realize two things. That you aren't doing anything.